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0: celebrating 25 years on air. Happy birthday, the OG GOAT. Thanks for being part of the herd.
1: Fling soccer out of the Kinsman Park, and bam, ball to the face. 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

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We are CKLM, 106.1 FM, The Goat, a Border City legend. 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
1: A diamond can make a statement. 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It says this wasn't an impulse purchase. You actually have to go there. 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You found it. 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
1: 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And we recorded that sucker to cassette just to play in the car. 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

0: 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Do you even have a CD player? Either way, we've got you covered. 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

0: 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In the pulse markets, nearby red lentil prices are trading at 22 cents per pound and yellow peas are unchanged at 8 per bushel. In the cattle markets, October live cattle futures gained $4.50 at $214.675 per hundredweight. 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
0: 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Line them up. Another hour of rock starts now. 106.1 The Goat. Everything that rocks.

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0: before LimeWire. There was Big Shiny Tunes on CD, and we recorded that sucker to cassette just to play in the car, necking in the backseat of Mom's Impala. 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